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Que hola, gata, que hola, omega. And this how we gonna do it. 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

There's a calm surrender to the rush of the day, when the heat of the roaming wind can return the way, and the chanting movement, it sees me through. 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